You know, one time things got so bad until I had to go to one of my friends and talk to him. And I told him, I said, you know, I'm having problems with the woman that I love. It seems that I call her on the phone and I just can't get her to answer. And then I went to her house and I saw a car parked in the driveway. I knocked on the door, but still my knocks went unanswered. And then I went home and I watched television until television went off. And then I played my records until I just didn't want to hear them anymore. And finally I went to bed, but I found myself waking up a few hours later. And the tears were running down my face. And my friend told me, he said, Lenny, you just ought to forget about her. But I told my friend, I said, you know, maybe you've never been in love like I've been in love. And maybe you've never

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1: It's not the color of your hair or the beauty in your eyes that I'll be missing. 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

See, it's burning me to hold on to this. I know this is something I gotta do, but that don't mean I want to. What I'm trying to say is that

105.5 in the south, 105.9 in the north, wherever you are. Thank you so much for joining us or waking up with us this morning. It is the Morning Magazine on KISS FM. Marlo here with you right up until the hour of 10. In the headlines today, Major Crimes Unit charges a suspect in a Tariq Isidore homicide, and a Nigerian singer Tems is in Sanusia ahead of her jazz performance. Good morning to you. A look at the international headlines, where it says Iran considering U.S. proposal as Trump says war will be over quickly. Mediator Pakistan says it is endeavoring to convert the ceasefire into a permanent end to this war. And hantavirus hit cruise ship on way to Canary Islands after three evacuated. A British man is among three evacuees sent to the Netherlands on Dios. Wherever you are, good morning and thank you for joining us. It is the Inspirational Moments on KISS FM, reminding you we've got the Inspirational Word from Lady Kodra coming up around about 6:30.

Natasha Cobbs, For Your Glory. If you're just waking up with us, a very pleasant good morning. Thank you so much for keeping it right there. The 24-hour love station at Kiss FM coming up very shortly. Lady Kudra with today's inspirational word.

0: got to say good morning to Lucida in Brooklyn, to Hilary in Brooklyn, all joining us there this morning. We've got to say good morning to Mr. George Lee Seelys as well. Good morning to you, Mr. Nestor. Good morning to you. Here is Lady Kodra with today's inspirational word.
1: Good morning, listeners, and welcome to the Morning Word. Today we focus on stepping out of your comfort zone. Stepping out of our comfort zone means learning new things, meeting new people, seeing new places, and trying new things. All of these can serve to help expand our awareness of the world and how we fit into it, which may introduce us to new interests or areas we want to explore. Now, to step out, to withdraw from involvement, to go away from a place, usually for a short time or even a short distance, is usually easier said than done. At times, it can be very hard. However, many times in life, stepping out, especially from our comfort zones, is very well needed. Reason why many of us are stuck in certain situations, it is because we have become too comfortable that we begin to feel we deserve it, or that's where we are meant to be. But that's the plan of the enemy, because he does not want us to live happy and peaceful. He does not want us to have sound minds. So he instills fear, doubt, and confusion. Many of us need to step out of unconfessed sins, step out of the lies, and begin to be truthful. Step out of pride, as too many times we think we can handle things on our own and that we don't need God or each other. Step out of idolatry. At times, we're not content and we just think that we will be satisfied with more and more. We need to step out of selfishness and greed, jealousy, anger, malice, wickedness in all forms. Many of us allow these things to prevent us from stepping out of our comfort zones. It also robs us of our peace of mind, good health, growth, and success. And most importantly, a connection with God and with each other. It is important to step out of our comfort zones, but we can only step out in faith. Like Peter on the water, he could have stayed in the boat in his comfort zone, but he trusted God. He stepped out of his comfort zone. He took the first step. It may not always be easy, but with God on our side, anything is possible. To step out in faith requires us to trust God at all cost, no matter what. It requires us to face our fears, our deepest fears, as God has not given us that spirit of fear. We must have courage. 2 Corinthians 5 and 7 tells us, "For we walk by faith and not by sight." End of scripture. A walk we should take step by step, and always believing and always holding on to hope that God will do what he says he will do. So today, what is it you need to step out of? Lao Tzu once said, "The journey of 1,000 miles begins with a single step." End of quote. Yes, one step at a time with faith will take us out of that comfort zone to a zone of serenity. At times, we even need to step out of ourselves. It sounds funny, but we need to try and see things from other perspectives and separate our emotions to look at what's going on and how we can make a change. And so I leave us with this quote by Roy T. Bennett. "It's only after you've stepped outside your comfort zone that you begin to change, grow, and transform." End of quote. Do have a happy day.

Stepping out of our comfort zone. That's the word from Lady Kodra today. Good morning to you, Lady Kodra. Thank you ever so much for another inspirational word there. Sometimes we become so comfortable around all wrongdoings, but God calls us to step away from darkness and walk by faith, truth, and righteousness. As the Bible reminds us, we walk by faith and not by sight, just as Lady Kodra mentioned. Sometimes the blessing, the breakthrough, or opportunity we pray for is waiting just outside that comfort zone we are afraid to leave. It's right there. And with that thought this morning, I say thank you again to Lady Kodra for really opening up our eyes there this morning. Wherever you are, thank you so much for joining us. Once again, we remind you, if you wish to receive the word, all you've got to do is send us a WhatsApp message. It's a 1-758-450-5477, or you can simply give us a call on that phone and request that we send it to you. Thank you ever so much for waking up with us. Here's one requested. As we say good morning to Rorinia and Rapinia.

is written in, stepping out of your comfort zone and trying new things is the best way to personal growth. Saying good morning to Mitchie.

got to say good morning to Raymond. Saying good morning to Mr. Oswin as well. We've got to take in the final one. Once again, thank you so much for waking up with us, for joining us on the Inspirational Moment. Let's give thanks.

0: say, please say a special good morning to my dad, Kelvin. Sir Kelvin, a very special good morning to you, and thank you so much for joining us on KISS FM. And we've got to say good morning to Monica in Beauceju. You are in our thoughts, you are in our prayers as well. Lucia, good morning to you then. Mondodon, wishing you a good day. Let's take that short break, and when we come back, we swing into action with the morning workout.
1: Reckless driving and speeding can kill. Put a stop to your reckless driving and slow down.
0: Yes, and this is where we've got to continue with movement. Our doctor says we've got to move, we've got to keep moving. Good morning to you, Dr. Isidore, Dynamic Spine Center. We seem to have a little problem there with our volume, so we're going to take a commercial break. When we come back, then we go into the morning

0: Ferret's Ice Cream, bringing back delicious memories.
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morning, Mitchie. You're working hard with us this morning. 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But always waking up with us. 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

song. 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Ah, yes. And this is where we go into the 360. And you heard the doctor. Our doctor. Isadora. 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Very important.

We're gonna do the hip circles. Yeah. You've got to stand and gently rotate your hips in slow circles, all right? Warming up the joints there, warming up everything. Very important. Get our hips working. The final one on Kiss FM, if you're ready for that. We're working on the hips again. As always, every morning, since they are very important.

the morning workout right here on Kiss FM. Work the hips. You've sat in that vehicle. A little try there of the hips. Go on. Full circle. Right round. Nice and easy. Nice and easy. Hair it and lock. Hear that little click? You haven't been moving it.

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1: Thank you for joining us. 7 minutes past the hour of seven in St. Lucia. Thank you so much for keeping it KISS. 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

We're saying good morning to Mr. Shepherd, M530, Julian. Good morning, Quincy.

Celine Dion's A New Day Has Come. Once again, good morning to you. Thank you for joining us on this day, May the 7th, 2026, as it rushes up to Mother's Day, and many are looking forward to that day. And our listeners, of course, if you did put your name in that Dilly's supermarket prize draw, then, of course, we've got some names today, which we will give you later. And, of course, please listen up. You would never know, all right, if you took part, that is. And looking at the weather report in brief, our sunsets today, 6:21 p.m. Sunrises tomorrow, 5:59 a.m. And the weather in St. Lucia, partly cloudy skies, becoming cloudy at times with a few showers. The seas are slight to moderate with waves 3 to 5 feet or 0.9 to 1.5 meters. The weather summary, the Atlantic high pressure system will maintain moderate easterly to northeasterly winds across the region during the next 24 hours. Also, patches of low-level clouds drifting along the wind flow will cause a few showers over the Lesser Antilles during the forecast period. Also, a tropical wave located over the eastern tropical Atlantic is moving westward near 15 miles per hour or 24 kilometers per hour. Once again, a very pleasant Thursday to you. Thank you for joining us. Here is John Berry. Your love amazes me.

Actually, thank you so much for joining us on Kiss FM. We've got to say good morning to someone who's enjoying their cafe au lait. And it says, may I hear Morning Has Broken by Cat Stevens? Please say hi to Eugenia. Enjoy your day, Marla. Love, love, love, love, and more love. And that's coming from Justin.

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0: Once again, a very pleasant good morning to you. I tell you, that music on that Kiss FM, I don't know. Got me there this morning. Put me in a certain mood. Well, this is where we've got to go into the morning teaser. And the morning teaser is being sponsored by Chemical Manufacturing. And we've been going on and on with that morning teaser. No complaints whatsoever. Bring it on, Marla, in the morning. That's what I'm hearing from you. Bring it on. And of course, if you've not got your lavender disinfectant, perhaps you should put it on your list. Well, there's rose to choose from as well, if you don't like lavender. And you can purchase them all at the various outlets. Can get them a little cheaper there. And we've got to say good morning to all our listeners there at the Fua Show outlet. Good morning, the Viewfort one as well. What are we talking about when we say the morning teaser? This is where we ask you questions. Everything St. Lucia, the history, the people, the places, the culture, the cuisine, the flora, the fauna, everything St. Lucia, right here on Kiss FM. Kiss FM, good morning. Somebody's on the air.
1: Bonjour, voilà, je dis de qui là, moi qui là, tout seul, voilà, moi qui là. Tout le monde, il comprend ce qui va là, testing, voilà, yon de toi.
0: Well, I tell you what, I'm very happy to hear your voice this morning because yesterday your voice wasn't too good at all. I was wondering what happened. I have to translate for those who don't understand what you just said there. You said blomba len. Felty. That's a candle in the wind, right? So you're keeping abreast of everything happening in the UK as well. Eugenia, as always, you do make me smile every morning and you make quite a few people smile as well. That's right, laughter is good. That's right. Yeah. Well, I'll tell you what, we'll keep you in your position, you know, forever. Yeah, so you can go take your little sit down and see what you can make of our morning teaser today, all right? Let me say it again. Can I say it again? Say it. Ay. Where did she come up with these things? I don't know. Candle in the wind. Just in case you didn't know, we had to translate there. Took me a little while then. I tell you that for sure. 4505477. We're looking for names to put in that box. We're doing the May. Of course, April was won by one Jenny. And of course, we hope that she's satisfied. There's no one who's called in to say they're not satisfied. Everyone's been satisfied. We haven't heard of the poet just yet for a few weeks now. We do hope that she's happy with her hamper she's collected. That was January. Again, 1-7-5-8-4-5-0-5-4-7-7 if you'd like to use WhatsApp, or if you just you can call on our phone 4-5-0-5-4-7-7. Here is the morning teaser. This St. Lucian begun his music journey at the age of 15 in a disciplined national band environment before furthering his studies in the United States at respected music institutions. His career has since taken him across the Caribbean and around the world, performing on international stages. Can you guess who is this musician? We can't accept that. Please call back, because we can't hear you at all. A lot of noise. Okay? 4-5-0-5-4-7-7. I read once more. Very short today. Let's see if you can work this out. The St. Lucian begun his music journey at the age of 15 in a disciplined... 4-5-0-5-4-7-7. I read once more.

short today. Let's see if you can work this out. Saint Lucian began his music journey at the age of 15 in a disciplined national

music institutions. His career has since taken him across the Caribbean and around the world, performing on international stages. Please, can you name this musician? Four five zero five four seven seven.

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1: Morning, Marlo.
0: Good morning, how are you?
1: Okay.
0: All right. You're not sounding good this morning. What's the matter? Huh?
1: I'm good.
0: Okay, so what's Candle in the Wind in Creole then?
1: Musical. Candle in the Wind. Babalin avant. Yeah, that's what she said. Babalin avant.
0: Oh, there you go. Babalin avant. There you go. All right, then. You got an answer for me then?
1: Gregory Cassius Piper.
0: Gregory.
1: Yes.
0: Thank you for trying, but no. That's not who we're looking for. Kiss FM. 450-5477. So not Gregory Piper. Afraid to say. 450-5477 as we read once more to you. Not a flicker again. Let's go. It's not Gregory Piper. The solution. Began his music journey at the age of 15 in a disciplined national band environment before furthering his studies in the United States at respected music institutions. His career has since taken him across the Caribbean and around the world, performing on international stages. Do you happen to know who we're talking about this morning? Somebody's written in, Tennyson John. No. Kiss FM, somebody's on the WhatsApp saying, what's the question? I just said it. Kiss FM, good morning. You're on the air.
2: Good morning.
0: Good morning. How are you?
2: Good, thank you.
0: Right.
2: Is it Augustine Jab Duplessis?
0: Is it? Are you asking or are you telling me?
2: I would say it is Augustine Jab Duplessis.
0: Thank you very much, Brenda.
2: It's Heather, actually. Her sister, Heather.
0: Oh, okay. Hello, Heather. How are you?
2: Very well. Very well.
0: All right. Are you ready for the twister?
2: Oh, okay. I'll try, yes.
0: All right, then. And, of course, he's got two albums, yes, which he did. Can you name any one of them?
2: Yes, Peanut Lane is one album.
0: All right. And do you know the other one? No? Okay. Let's go for that twister. Where is Peanut Lane?
2: In Castries.
0: What part of Castries?
2: Near Marshall.
0: Where?
2: Darling Road.
0: But it's okay. Somebody else will give us the answer, but you've done very well, Heather. So is it okay to put you in our box? Put you on our list?
2: Do what?
0: Put you on our list?
2: Yes, certainly.
0: All right. Mother. Okay, can you give us the letter for your surname, please? The first letter of your surname?
2: F. F as in father.
0: All right. Thank you ever so much.
2: Pleasure, Marla.
0: Thank you.
2: Pleasure. Yeah, he's a great idol of ours.
0: Really?
2: Okay. Amazing musician. Amazing.
0: Absolutely. Mm-hmm. Absolutely. Thank you so much.
2: Pleasure. Have a blessed day.
0: You too, Heather. Bye-bye now. Bye-bye.
2: Bye-bye, Marla.
0: Bye-bye, my love. All right. We only want somebody to tell us.

0: where is that Pinnock Lane? The name of the album, one of the albums. Where can we find Pinnock Lane? Somebody out there know? Kiss FM, good morning to you.
1: Hello?
0: Hello?
1: The answer is Georgeville.
0: The answer is Georgeville. How do you get to Georgeville then?
1: Because he's originally from there.
0: Yeah, no, how do you get there for people who don't know where it is?
1: You get on the chauffeur.
0: Into
1: the Panziga.
0: Yes.
1: And you go on the left side.
0: On the left?
1: Yes, it's Georgeville's cat.
0: Okay, on the left side, you get into Le Pansé, on the, you go up the hill, right? And it's on the left side.
1: Yes.
0: Oh, okay. I thought it was on the right side.
1: No, it's on the left.
0: On the left hand
1: side. Very well.
0: You know Georgeville. And who we're talking to there this morning?
1: The maiden lady, Sharan.
0: Hello, Sharan. Are you sure? Hello, you sure you know Georgeville?
1: Pardon?
0: You sure you know Georgeville?
1: Yes.
0: It's on the right as you go up the hill or as you go down that hill?
1: If you're going up, you go on the left.
0: You go on the left. All right, yes. Then. Okay, well, it won't argue. Yes. I was certain it was on the right. But there you go, a little lane going down the right. On the right.
1: Yes.
0: But you say it's on the left. So, all right, then. Thank you so much, Sharan. Your name is on that list now. All right. Is Sharan wrong or right? Georgeville. She says you go up Le Pansé and it's first left. But it's okay. Georgeville is the answer we were looking for today. Somebody's calling. Oh, my goodness me. Kiss FM, you on the air.
2: Yes, Mala, she's correct.
0: She is correct.
2: Up Lapansi is on the left.
0: It's on the left-hand side.
2: Yes.
0: Very good. Thank you so much, yes. Teacher Jean.
2: Yes.
0: I'm not going to put your name on the list. Thank you.

Well, we've got to say thank you to all our listeners joining us there. And if you don't know who Augustin Jab de Plessis is, you better find a way, because this man is good when it comes to his music. He began his music journey at the age of 15 in a disciplined national band environment. And of course, we're talking about the Royal St. Lucia Police Force. Before furthering his studies in the United States at respected music institutions, we're talking about Berklee College, one of them. His career has since taken him across the Caribbean and around the world, performing on international stages, Jazz St. Lucia as well. Awakening and Pinnock's Lane. Two albums there. And of course, Pinnock Lane. I believe that's where he lived, where he was brought up, in Georgeville in Castries. Wherever you are in the world, Mr. Augustin Jab de Plessis has been in St. Lucia for so many years, never spotted you in person. You're probably hiding somewhere. I do hope that one day I bump into you. Once again, we say thank you to all our listeners. We invite you to join us again tomorrow, all being well, right here for another morning teaser, thanking our sponsors, Chemico Manufacturing.

Sharon has written to say thank you to Teacher Jean for bailing her out. Oh, we've got to be certain

0: We've got our listeners in the UK and the US on the floor with laughter. All right, then. We've got to end it.
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Good morning to you. Thank you for joining us. Before we go into the synchronized sip with Arise Communications, if you did shop at Dilly's, chance to win. And we've got winners already called coming in. It's Lisa Ogis. Yes, Lisa Ogis. Michelle Cosme. Taj Lansick.

0: Rico, Rufin, Rufina Gilbert, Lynette Ramey, Jessica Joseph, Tara Rennie, Jocelyn Modest, and Francilia Cherubin. 10 of you for the moment, and we'll be getting the next list very, very soon. Again, the winners at Dilly Supermarket, if you did shop there, Lisa Ugis, Michelle Cosme, Taj Lansico, Rufin, Rufina Gilbert, Lynette Ramey, Jessica Joseph, Tara Rennie, Jocelyn Modest, Francilia Cherubin as well. We say thank you for joining us on Kiss FM. This is where we go into the synchronized sip, which is all being sponsored by Raj Communications.
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Kenny Rogers, write your name across my heart. It says, hey, good morning to you, Marla. Good morning, dear listener. I'd like to shout out happy birthday to my dear son, Dylan Eugene of Forestier, and greetings coming from his dear mom, Gertrude Dylan. Enjoy your day, dear son. Happy birthday, Dylan Eugene. All the love. Greetings coming from your dear mom, Gertrude.

Music coming there from... We've got to send our birthday greetings to someone in Miku. But first, let's say good morning to all our listeners in Miku. Let's say good morning to Eleanor. Hope she's feeling better today. Beverly Johnson, it is your day today in Miku. All the very best. Blessings coming from Lucita Jean-Pierre of Brooklyn in New York, wishing you the very best on your special day. Okay.

0: Well, this is where we've got to end it for Raj Communications, and say in advance a birthday greetings to the humble man he is in his month. Wherever you are, we say thank you so much for keeping it KISS.
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0: So once again, a very pleasant good morning to you wherever you are joining us on KISS FM. It is Thursday, May the 7th, 2026. In the news today, Major Crimes Unit charges suspect in Tariq Isidore homicide, and Nigerian singer Tems is in Tunisia ahead of her jazz performance. Thank you for joining us. The Major Crimes Unit has made a significant breakthrough in the investigation into the homicide of 22-year-old Tariq Isidore of Newfield in Denry. On Sunday, April the 19th, 2026, the lifeless body of Tariq Isidore was discovered along the Odsa bypass road with apparent gunshot injuries. The Major Crimes Unit subsequently launched an investigation into the homicide. A post-mortem examination conducted on Tuesday, April the 21st, 2026, concluded that Isidore died as a result of gunshot wounds to the chest and limbs. On Saturday, April the 26th, Joachim Evans of Odsa in Castries was arrested in connection with this homicide. An identification procedure conducted on Wednesday, April the 29th, 2026, resulted in Evans being positively identified. He was formally charged with the offence of murder on Thursday, April the 30th, 2026. Evans was escorted before the First District Court on Monday, May the 4th, 2026, where he was remanded in custody at the Bodley Correctional Facility. Also in the news, Grammy-winning Nigerian artist Tems has arrived in Sanusia ahead of her headline performance at the Sanusia Jazz and Arts Festival, with both organizers and fans expressing strong anticipation for the weekend showcase. Representatives from the Sanusia Tourism Authority formally welcomed the singer to the island, noting widespread excitement among patrons eager to attend the event. Tems, who is set to perform on the World Beat stage this Saturday, also shared her enthusiasm about the visit, expressing excitement to engage with local audiences and experience the island firsthand. Her appearance is expected to be a major highlight of the festival, which continues to draw regional and international attention whilst reinforcing Sanusia's reputation as a premier cultural destination. Also in the news, the 2026 examination period is now underway in St. Lucia, with students across the island actively engaged in regional assessments administered by the Caribbean Examinations Council, CXC. The official sitting began on May the 4th and will continue through June the 16th, covering key subjects including English A, mathematics, and the Caribbean Primary Exit Assessment, among others. Education officials have described the period as a major academic milestone encompassing multiple certification levels such as the Caribbean Secondary Education Certificate, Caribbean Advanced Proficiency Examination, and the Caribbean

0: Caribbean Certificate of Secondary Level Competence. This year also introduces the Caribbean Targeted Education Certificate in select secondary schools, featuring a blended assessment approach which combines online, digital and written components, with examinations being conducted in scheduled batches across the center. We say thank you so much for joining us on the KISS FM as we take a quick look at the international news. U.S. President Donald Trump has predicted that the war in Iran will be over quickly and says that most people understand his goal of ending Tehran's nuclear ambitions. His comments come after Iran said a U.S. proposal to end the war is still being considered. U.S. news outlet Axios reported that the White House believes it could be closing in on a 14-point memorandum of understanding with Iran, which could set a framework for more detailed nuclear negotiations. A senior member of Iran's parliament has dismissed it as a wish list, whilst a foreign ministry spokesman said Tehran would share its views of a U.S. proposal with Pakistani mediators. Pakistan's foreign minister said his country was endeavoring to convert this ceasefire into a permanent end to this war. And finally, on the international front, it says two people in a serious condition who were evacuated from a cruise ship with a confirmed outbreak of deadly hantavirus have arrived in the Netherlands for treatment, operator Oceanwide Expeditions has said. A third passenger in a stable condition was on board an evacuation flight that has been delayed, the operator added. The MV Honduras is now sailing towards Spain's Canary Islands after being anchored for 3 days near Cape Verde, an archipelago nation off the West African coast. The three evacuees were British, Dutch and German. Oceanwide Expedition said the 65-year-old German evacuee was closely associated with a German woman who died on board the ship on the 2nd of May. We say thank you ever so much for joining us on KISS FM. Please don't go away. We've got our doctor there from Dynamic Spine Center, followed by Dilly's Supermarket's Mother's Day special. Wherever you are, thank you for joining us.
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0: Once again, we say thank you for joining us. It is 6 minutes past the hour, and we've got to say good morning to our doctor, Dr. Charles Isidore of Dynamic Spine Center, who sat right there with us. Good morning to you, doctor.
3: Good morning to you and our listening audience. Hope all is well. Everybody looking or has been celebrating their jazz, enjoying jazz, what it has to offer. And like me, I have visitors coming in, so you know how that goes.
0: Wow.
3: Yeah, you're up and down and running around. And
0: I know the feeling.
3: Trying to engage everybody.
0: That's what it is. That's what it is. Yeah. And you're heading off to the jazz as well, yeah?
3: Yeah, I'm planning to. There's so many things to do.
0: That's right. And don't forget Mother's Day.
3: You've got
0: Mother to take care of as well.
3: That's the thing. I got Mother's Day to plan also. So
0: that's right.
3: I got to try somehow raise the two.
0: Well, in all of that, there are people who are suffering with back pain and foot pain and all kinds of pain and... you're going to help us, right?
3: And that is what the last Sure, I made mention of there is birth and then there is death.
0: Yes, that too.
3: However, you have to get from birth to death. Mm-hmm. And one of the key things in getting to that point, and like I say, if you want to die, you want to die prepared and not in agony and pain. You know, your time is up and you figure, well, hey, I've lived a full life. You know, I'm satisfied. And don't be in the moaning, aching, pain, trying to wonder when those pain will go away, and you call on death to help you with that pain. You know, maintenance is key to get to that level. And we must always focus on that maintenance and don't, you know, take it for granted. Yeah, you know, I have a few aches and pain, I'll, you know, take care of it now and it'll go away. But when it comes to maintenance, you can't forego maintenance. And as chiropractic, we focus on maintenance. We try to get our patient to the, have a program in place where they can focus on maintenance. I've had patients going back at least 10, 15 years who still, you know, come to see the chiropractic, come to get the chiropractic adjustment in spite of not being in pain. They just want to know that they want to keep their joints mobile and be able to be pain-free. You know, this approach is best suited for individuals who look to improve on their posture, improve on reduce tension, and, you know, living an active lifestyle. So you find that, you know, you need to have those joints, those body parts functioning properly to be able to enjoy lifestyle. And also, you know, if you have a chronic condition, you know, you need to be able to manage that. For instance, you might be a former athlete, so to be simple, to make it simple. Like they say, the retiree who figured, well, you know, I can't continue playing anymore, I can't be on the field anymore, you know, they owe it to themselves to, you know, get regular adjustment, at least a monthly adjustment, to prevent recurring joint issues. Because as you age as a retiree, and your body tends to fall into that trend where it degenerates much faster compared to someone who was not as active. So if you know you are active, you are sports oriented, you know, you owe it to yourself to at least keep that joint mobile and flexible so that, you know, degeneration don't set in too soon. And if you are a desk-bound professional, like most of us are, you know, we should consider visiting the chiropractor to counteract the posture-related stress that being in a seated position would do. You know, I try to encourage my patient to follow the 20-minute rule. Don't sit for longer than 20 minutes. Don't stand for longer than 20 minutes. You know, don't drive for longer than 20 minutes before taking a break. Maybe just simply, you know, you tense the different muscles of your body, you know, while in a seated position. Or just get up and walk around and stretch a little bit and come back. It doesn't take much time, per se, to get those joints mobile. It's just that you have to be aware that beyond 20 minutes is then that the joint starts setting in terms of losing its ability to move as easily. It's always wise, you know, to take those short breaks. Maybe, 30 seconds. Also, for the older adults who may opt to get quarterly visits to see the chiropractor, all in an effort to support mobility and independence. Because one of the things is that once you start losing independence as an elderly person, once you start losing mobility as an elderly person, you start losing your independence. You realize that you can't do what you're accustomed to do and you have to rely on others. And unfortunately, some of us live busy lives that, you know, making a schedule for an elderly person become challenging. So you find that, you know, the elderly may not feel, you know, may not feel loved, you know, by their very own, because they're so busy, they don't have time for them. So, you know, we as chiropractors try to come into the office for that moment of engagement, you know, where

0: interaction is not there. And you find that, yes, they may have family, but the family is so busy that they hardly have time to engage them. So a typical chiropractic visit, you know, involves a basic evaluation to see if there's anything new, anything changed from the last time they were there. You know, spinal alignment, we look for posture, we look for mobility, and we look for any subtle dysfunction, because those are the ones that are creeping on you, those subtle misalignment that you may not experience any pain or discomfort, and it's only then you realize, oops, there's something there. Like, you know, after yesterday I had a patient that adjusted them, and you know, you can hear the bone moving, you can hear the cracking, you can hear, and they say, whoa, I didn't know I was in that bad a shape, you know. But, you know, it's only when the examination is done and the assessment is done and the adjustment is done, then you realize how your body was setting itself up for that moment where it falter, where you experience that, you know, disabling condition. Disabling pain where you have no choice but to give yourself time to see the chiropractor for more than just once in that 1 week. Because I've had some patients returning and I had to let them know they got to see me at least 3 times or 4 times before we can accept the fact that they are back on track. Because oftentimes it's been so long they haven't seen the chiropractor, and you find that the adjustment, the area where they complain about pain need adjustment in addition to other areas. So then I would advise them to get a few adjustments at least to make sure everything's aligned properly, and then they can continue regular maintenance schedule. So all this is effort is to, you know, improve range of motion, minimize inflammation, restore balance of the nervous system. And that's what we focus on. Once the nervous system is balanced, then you find function become much, much easier. And you owe it to yourself to keep in motion, because once the joints are functioning, then you know you become more mobile.
1: Flexible,
0: yes. Mm-hmm. So indicators that you do need a chiropractic assessment is, you know, if you have restriction in joint stiffness, you wake up in the morning, you're kind of stiff, can't figure why you're stiff. You know, don't wait until the stiffness, like I had one patient, she got up with a stiff neck and she figured, well, you know, it doesn't matter, it will go away. She put a little heat on it and rub it and, you know, went to work, and the stiffness never quite go away. The second day she figured, well, yeah, it will go away. I mean, I can handle it. And by the third day, she was unable to move a neck. I mean, just moving it was that lancing pain. Either direction, there was a lancing pain. And she realized, whoa, what do I do? You know, and she opted to go to the emergency, but then again, she realized the weight. She did not want to spend that time of weight. So, you know, someone suggested coming to see me as the chiropractic office. So we took x-rays, etc., and realized that there had been degeneration within the joints. And, you know, so as a result, you have fixation in those joints that can't move. So whenever she moved, it will encroach on the nerve and give her that sharp pain. Wow. We adjusted her. We did the physical therapy on her, and she was able to get range of motion. She was too happy to, you know, say, wow, I can move my neck again. And then, when she came back, she said, oh, I'm not 100%, but I'm a lot better than where I was a few days ago. So, you know, with regular adjustment, we're able to get back full range of motion. And, you know, she was too happy. And then, you know, I advised about maintenance. You know, she said she didn't realize her neck was in that, you know, severe condition. There was 2 discs that was degenerated. And also she had lost the banana shape in the neck. So right there and then I let her know, you know, you're going to need at least a year's treatment.
1: Wow.
0: You know, like just like you say, wow. I mean, but the reality of it is that it takes that much time for your body to conform to that curvature also to help decompress those discs.
1: Okay.
0: You know, short of that, yeah, you would have stiff neck on a regular basis.
1: Yes.
0: You know.

0: You mentioned earlier about one of your clients who came in, and then you started doing the work on them, and you heard that creaking.
1: Yes, cavitation.
0: What does that signify? That you're in such bad shape that you creak, or is it a natural, normal thing for your bones to make that sound?
1: Sometimes the joint is misaligned to that point where it does not go to full range of motion. So within the adjustment, it sort of snaps back into that alignment.
0: And that's the spine making that noise. The spine or making it could that be noise. Any part of your body
1: usually like you're doing your fingers, you're cracking your fingers. You know, when you're in school, you crack your fingers and make those noise cavitation. Yeah. Usually when the joint is not aligned properly. You notice you can do it one time, two time, and when you try to go back to do it, it doesn't go again. So once you get that cavitation, it's aligned properly, then you don't get any more cavitation.
0: Oh, okay.
1: You know, but the interesting thing is that we go beyond that. Sometimes you don't necessarily get that cavitation, but the misalignment may be there. So you have to, you know, feel and assess those joints so that you can push it back in place where it may not result in a cavitation, but at least in the movement of that joint.
0: Yeah.
1: And so you regain function or range of that joint.
0: Yes. So two people have mentioned when they start doing the morning workout and they're doing the 360, when they start off doing, you know, it's a little wind-up thing. You get the click.
1: You get a click because those joints are not well positioned. So you find with that movement, it is sort of set itself back in place. So you find that, you know, and you notice that you have further range of motion. Because once you get up, that stiffness is there, you can't get it all the way, can't get it. And then you start working it as your body, you know, warm up and the joints start moving better. Then you hear that click and then all of a sudden it's freer to move in terms of, you know, function. You know, so you owe it to yourself at least to have those joints functioning properly. Yeah. Unlike the initial care plan that you get when it comes to see a chiropractor, you know, the maintenance is a more targeted, more focused alignment. In other words, that's why I love my returning patient because I already understand what is wrong with them. I know what area to pinpoint as opposed to a new patient or someone who may experience exacerbation of a condition. You sort of have to isolate. You have to do further assessment to identify the causative area of that condition. So it takes at least a little more challenging, unlike someone who's just maintaining. You know, you know exactly what area to target, what part of the body that needs alignment. And typically, for instance, I would have patients where you check the leg alignment. They might come in complaining about the SI joint, the sacroiliac joint, that joint from the lower back to the hip.
0: Yes, yeah.
1: They might come and complain about that. Yes. And
0: is that the coccyx?
1: The sacrum is there, and the coccyx is below the sacrum.
0: Okay.
1: So where the sacrum is attached to the hip, that bone there. So a lot of strain would be in that joint. And, you know, you would pinpoint that area. Yes, you do the necessary therapy to help reduce the inflammation in that area. But then when you check the leg length, there might be an imbalance in the leg length. So you find that because of that imbalance, you've been going around with one leg longer than the other all day long, all week long, and not realizing that the stress point is at that SI joint.
0: Yeah.
1: So you find that over time, inflammation builds up in there and becomes sensitive and start causing pain.
0: Okay. So, but you can check for yourself if one leg is longer than the other, isn't it? By lying on the bed.
1: Lying on the bed and just stretch out. And if you have someone who can just observe you and see if both heel
0: are together. Yeah.
1: Yeah, then you have an idea if you're... And also, if you, like, you can sit and put both feet and look at both feet and look at the heel to see if both heels are equal, you know. And then you can move a little bit and see if it maintains that equal thing. If you notice there's a discrepancy in the heel, then you know it's likely

0: you have a lower back or SI joint problem.
1: And then you've got to run to Dr. Isidore to...
0: Yes, you come to get the alignment. You don't wait until you realize you got a limp. You can't walk, that pain is there, it's bothering you. You know, it's lingering and it's not going away no matter how much you rub on it, no matter how much Advil or medication you take, it just seems to go away. Mm-hmm. That alignment would be necessary.
1: Very much.
0: So. Yeah.
1: Yeah, okay.
0: So chiropractors offer those programs where the patient maintain their health as opposed to, going through that episode of, exacerbation, and then I need a fix, and then once I get better, then I carry on, and then I realize I fall back again. Like, I had a patient call and say, "Doc, I think the misalignment has come back," and I hadn't seen her for over 10 years. You know, but lo and behold, she remembered, where she got the adjustment, and she came back. We did a few treatment, and she's back up on her own thing again. She said, "I'm doing my gardening, I'm doing my walking, I'm doing everything that I've been doing." But then we put her on a once a month program. Right now, she's on a once every 6 months, so she comes in once every twice a year.
1: Good.
0: To make sure that she does not fall back.
1: Yeah.
0: I mean, at 70 something, you kind of don't want to wait things to fall apart, try to fix it.
1: No,
0: you know, so she has committed herself, and she said, "Yes, I know my schedule, but please call me and let me know when I'm supposed to come in." You know, I'll blame you. Well, she look at me and say, "I'll blame you."
1: A quick reminder,
0: if I miss my appointment.
1: Yes. Yes.
0: So I'm happy that she got back in her own routine lifestyle. So she's carrying on with life, and knowing that she has her spine in a better shape and being maintained.
1: Great.
0: And we offer the guidance and maintenance, and she's doing well, and that's what we vouch for. All our patients, for the long-term maintenance, not just a quick fix and then that's it, and then you go.
1: That's right.
0: So we emphasize quite a bit in terms of maintenance. You can be a candidate for chiropractic maintenance if, haven't seen a chiropractor before, all of a sudden you notice that you have flare-ups and then you want to avoid that relapse. So you definitely need to be in a maintenance program. And then you should value prevention over reaction. Unfortunately, reaction seems to dominate our society. You want to support your nervous system. Like I already mentioned, that's what we focus on. Nervous system, make sure nervous system is functioning properly so that mobility would be much easier and you'll be able to enjoy life a lot more. Can live an active life, and your life in some cases are physically demanding. So, especially those who are into construction, who is always not even construction, like someone who does house cleaning or domestic labor. Yeah. I think they target. So if you're always fixing the bed, bending over, fixing the bed, and you got to sweep under the bed, you wait to yourself to make sure that those spine is aligned, because those motion require excessive range of motion to the spine.
1: Yeah.
0: and the rest of the joints.
1: Yeah, but you see some of the elders, by the time they get to like 70, 75, mm-hmm. then the bending over
0: yeah.
1: and that position is constantly right there.
0: Yeah.
1: What causes that? Is it old age? It's just
0: The thing about it, degeneration takes place. You age, and then that's what happens. You find your body's ability to absorb nutrients has diminished somewhat.
1: Mm-hmm.
0: The body's ability to rebuild, especially the bone, is diminished also. For instance, in terms of absorption of calcium, vitamin D, magnesium, etc., it slows down. So you find that one of the key way of preventing that slowing down of the body's ability is being active. You got to be active. You got to exercise. You got to do your different activity to keep the body wanting to build itself more.
1: Yeah.
0: So, but if you just allow your body to go, you know, you find that degeneration will dominate your body more.
1: Yes.
0: You know,
1: and you get stuck in one position.
0: Yeah, it's just like I would have patient do an experiment. You get two nails. You put it in a balcony, on the ledge, and then one nail you're going to be touching every day. You hold it in your hand, you rub it in your hand, and you put it back down. The other one, you don't touch it. You leave it there, and look over a period of month and see the difference. You find the one that you keep moving, you keep touching, does not get rust, opposed to the other one that just sitting there and with no motion or whatsoever, start getting rusty. And that's same thing with the body, you know. If you just stay, you know,
1: stagnant,
0: mm-hmm. you know, you develop rust. Basically, arthritis is rust of the joints, you know, and you don't want that to happen. So the more motion you have, the better.
1: I do hope our listeners are paying attention. You know, a very important thing that you just mentioned, to keep moving.
0: Yes, yeah, we got to keep our joints moving, you know. I mean, I would admire the Japanese, you know. I mean, you see a large field with 80-plus-year-old, you know,
1: because
0: doing their Tai Chi.
1: Their Tai Chi.
0: Yeah,
1: time.
0: I mean, it's not rigorous motion, but, you know.
1: Do the yoga,
0: etc. So when I say moving, I don't mean getting on the field and running and try to run, etc.
1: But Tai Chi is a very gentle motion.
0: It's gentle motion.
1: But again, you see, they have clubs, I would have thought, and, you know, you see many of them gather and
0: right,
1: they do their Tai Chi and so on. Right here in St. Lucia, there's nothing for the elders, is there? Somebody's got to step out and do something.
0: I heard once there was water aerobics.
1: Yes, I
0: but apparently I'm not sure what become of that instructor, but it's no longer being offered. You know, at the aquatic center, I know there was water aerobics every morning. Yeah. But that's one of the, in replace of Tai Chi, that's another replacement.
1: That's a good
0: or water aerobics.
1: Yeah.
0: You know, you just use the buoyancy of the water and do the exercise in there.
1: Or just dancing, a form of dance club or something,
0: you know,
1: in the local parish.
0: And speaking to my elders, you know, the Mothers and Fathers Club had their weekly event of dancing, but that has somewhat faded away.
1: Yes, everybody is locked up in their houses, too afraid to go out.
0: Yeah, afraid to go out, and also you find that in-house entertainment seems to dominate more.
1: Oh, the television.
0: Not even the television, I mean.
1: I'll say first, I'll put the TV first.
0: Yeah, but the most of us, that tablet, I mean, you see, go in any setting right now, a public setting, and look at the engagement of the people within that setting.
1: Everybody on the phone.
0: Everybody on the
1: phone. The young ones.
0: It's like, you know, the socializing is not there anymore.
1: No, it's not there.
0: So you find that engagement in activity is not as it used to be.
1: But there are many elders who are housebound, and, you know, I'm sure some of them, they can move. It's not to say they can't go anywhere, but there's no activity to sort of help them along, to say, come on, Mum, we're going to take you down the road for you to do a little something, you know?
0: Well, yeah, that's one of the things that we have to do for our elders, at least, you know, make the effort in being present for them, you know. But the elders themselves, you know, they have to be motivated to do it. Because I encountered a few that said, hey, you ain't getting me to move, so don't even think about it. You know, so you find that you have to put in all the effort in getting them in motion. You know, it can be a bit of a challenge just trying to get them to be in motion.
1: That's right.
0: You know, but I remember my grandmother, 109, I mean, she still make the effort in getting up, moving around. She would you would see she lying on the bed and doing the exercises.
1: Really?
0: You know,
1: that's good, isn't it?
0: I mean, no one motivated her to do it, but she...
1: Perhaps you did.
0: Well, maybe the influence was there. I didn't realize it. Usually at that age, you would think they would just be there and just do nothing. Yeah, but you find
1: vegetate.
0: That
1: vegetate. No,
0: yeah, but the state of mind must be there in terms of creating that motion.
1: Yeah.
0: And she always looked forward to coming out. Always looked forward to, you know. And she complained when she's not brought out. You know, so the effort to move was always there. And, you know, you should never allow it to die. You know, so even though you may not have that companion to push you, but effort should be made. Give me my little exercise bands, little balls, little thing, and do my own thing. You know, so yes, we may not have all that activity for the elders, but at least, you know, the elders themselves, they can make the effort in trying to create their own little ambient where they can create those motion.
1: Yeah, together once a week or something.
0: Once a week, yeah.
1: Yeah, but again, the other thing everybody said, l'argent, you know, to rent the parish hall or something like that.
0: The thing about it, I'm an outdoor person, so I kind of always like the outdoors. There's always an open field where you can get to use.
1: Yes,
0: and you know, so you don't necessarily have to be in a enclosed setting,
1: yes,
0: you know. Definitely. And besides, I mean, the thing about it is, you have a backyard, you just bring your friends over, you know, tell them we're having tea, and then you do your little Tai Chi out there while they're there. And everybody will be like, oh, we can do that every Thursday.
1: Yes.
0: You know, so you invite people over just to exercise, just to do basic
1: something,
0: stuff.
1: Yeah.
0: And you find that, you know, the invitation will be accepted because, like I said, many times they're there. There's nothing for them to do. But if someone engaged them, you know, to come, then they would.
1: Okay, you know? So instead of vegetating, do something.
0: Yes, do something. Yeah. And like I said, maintenance. If you can maintain your spine, maintain your body, then longevity is assured.
1: Doctor, our time is up.
0: Yes,
1: I'm so sorry. We really go deep sometimes. Yeah. So give us some closing words before you go, please.
0: Yes, when it comes to life as a whole, we look at it as something that we do on a daily basis, but for longevity, we have to focus on doing the right things, the proper things properly for maintenance purposes, you know, not just do it one time and say, oh, I did it, I usually do it that way. It must be part of your regular regime. So, you know, maintenance of biomechanics in terms of movement is essential. You have to learn those. I mean, the patient, I come in, I hand them the booklet, remember the booklet?
1: Yeah.
0: Yeah. And tell them, go through the booklet, read the booklet, and they realize, oh, that's where you get in a vehicle. Oh, that's the way you get out of bed. I mean, those things should be fundamental and should make it part of your everyday life in terms of you moving, you know. And movement, like say, is not rigid or, you know, vibrant. It could be slow movement. Like when instead of jumping out of bed, you roll out of bed.
1: Yes.
0: You know, I try to emphasize
1: that.
0: Take your time, but at least the motion is done properly.
1: Good.
0: Yeah.
1: Well, should I take the opportunity and tell you Happy Mother's Day?
0: a few months ago, you know, I was both mother and father. In saying that, not all women are, not only women are mothers.
1: Well, we knew that for sure. So you take the opportunity wish all the mothers and the mothers who are fathers, the fathers who are mothers. Yes.
0: Happy Mother's Day.
1: Doctor, thank you so much for joining us. Another interesting moment with our doctor there, Dr. Charles Isidore of Dynamic Spine Center. 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
1: Once again, we say thank you ever so much for joining us and reminding you Mother's Day is just a few days away, a special time when we pause to honor the women who have loved, sacrificed, guided and stood strong through every season of life. So we can't forget them. We've got to call the names of our winners, and that's just the beginning, and we've got more to come. I believe it's tomorrow, but for the moment, let's say good morning to Lisa August, your winner there, if you were shopping at Dilly Supermarket. Also, Michelle Cosme, Taj Lansico, Rufin, R-U-F-I-N. Also, Rufina Gilbert, Lynette Remy, Jessica Joseph, Tara Rene, Joycelyn Modest, and Francilia Cherubin. Once again, I see the names, Lisa Ogis, Michelle Cosme, Taj Lansico, Rufina Gilbert, Lynette Remy, Jessica Joseph, Tara Rene, Jocelyn Modest, Francilia Cherubin, 10 of you there are all winners. The telephone number, if you need to get in touch with Dilly Supermarket, 452-2132, 452-2132, or you can simply go down there and collect your prizes. 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

Once again, just a quick mention of the names. The winners, if you were shopping at Dillard Supermarket, Ellen. Lisa Ogis, Michelle Cosme, Taj Lansico, Rufina, also Rufina Gilbert, Lynette Ramey, Jessica Joseph, Tara Rennie, Jocelyn Modest, Francilia Cherubin, all winners there. And we've got more to come tomorrow. Yes, winners from Dilly's Supermarket Mother's Day Special. Good morning, good morning. Elizabeth in New Jersey, good morning. Ballerina girl. Advance our greetings to you.

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1: 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As always, we invite you to join us again tomorrow, same time, for another morning magazine right here on KISS FM. I leave you with Joe Cocker. You are so beautiful, and we love you. Bye-bye for now. You heard me. I say bye. Bye-bye now.

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I'm Mitchie, in your company until 2 o'clock this afternoon. It's opening, you're having a lovely Thursday morning so far.

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Good morning going out to the lovely KM2 Canteen ladies. Good morning to Sabita, Fiera, Lisa, and Tessa. Not forgetting Miss Rena. Reminding you, coming up at 10:45 this morning, we have the mid-morning quiz. 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

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I forgot to be a lover. Our WhatsApp number is 450-5477. That's 450-5477. For those of you who would like to partake this morning in nominating your favorite song, to see if it become the Kiss Lovers Song of the Day. The first three listeners to WhatsApp me their nominations for their Kiss Lovers Song of the Day, yours will go into it to be voted against all day. And at 1:45, we'll find out whose song made the Kiss Lovers Song of the Day. Good morning, going out to Malaika. She's nominated Michael Bolton, Once in a Lifetime. Good morning, going out to Shyla. She has nominated for the Kiss Lover Song of the Day, Akon featuring Whitney Houston, Like I Never Left. And if it wasn't for that fight last night, who's going to be the next listener to nominate their song for the Kiss Lovers Song of the Day?

0: But it seems Michael Bolton has a lot of fans. Okay, our third nomination for the Kiss Lovers Song of the Day is from Rena. Michael Bolton, How Am I Supposed to Live Without You?
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0: 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Michi in your company until 2 o'clock this afternoon. Let's just give you the top three runners for today's Kiss Lovers Song of the Day for you to take a vote on. Nominated by Rena, Michael Bolton, How Am I Supposed to Live Without You? Nominated by Shyla, Akon featuring Whitney Houston, Like I Never Left. And nominated by Malaika, Michael Bolton again, Once in a Lifetime. WhatsApp me on 4505477 to get your votes in on which one of these three songs you think should be the Kiss Lovers Song of the Day. That's coming up at 1:45 this afternoon.

Bryan Adams to James Blunt. You're beautiful, especially for Lisa, on what Sabito calls a tantalizing Thursday. Good morning to you. Thanks for keeping it kiss.

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Our WhatsApp number is 4505477. 4505477. And if you don't know by now, it's time for the mid-morning quiz, brought to you with the kind compliments of Touch Therapy Day Spa at Rodney Bay, just before the Rubus Volney gas station. 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Okay, I'm getting some answers coming in. Rodney Bay, just before Ruby's gas station. Okay, you got that one right, Sabita. Give me one more answer to the part two. What are the spa services offered at Touch Therapy's Day Spa? The floodgates have opened. And the listeners with all of the spa knowledge are now unleashing all the answers on me this morning. Okay, Sabita. Oh, she's still going.

0: Okay, Rena, you think you have an answer for me? Let me hear the answer.
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0: Okay, Rena, you got that part right. 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

Yes, Miss Abraham. Redo it, Rosalie. Sinusha Rodney Bay. You always get it more specific, don't you? Thank you, Miss Abraham. And Miss Edison Emmanuel. Oh, sorry, Jenny. She also says in Rodney Bay, just before the Rubis Volney gas station, Touch Therapies Day Spa offers massages, manicures, pedicures. You need to give me one more, please, Jenny. One more. Just to get your name in the basket for tomorrow's draw. Okay, Miss Abraham, body treatments, nails, facials, massages, deep tissue. Your name will be entered into our draw tomorrow. Serena, you're entered. Sabita. Jenny. And Miss Abraham. I've actually entered four instead of the normal two because you basically, everybody answered within a couple of seconds of each other. So just to keep it fair here.

So tune in again tomorrow morning at 10:45, where we will do our mid-morning quiz. Compliments Touch Therapy Day Spa, Rodney Bay, just before the Rubis Volney gas station. Thank you for everybody who participated again this morning. And to all of our luscious ladies who have their names all down to be entered for tomorrow's draw into our spa basket. Sabita, Rina, Jenny, and Miss Abraham. Good morning to the staff, Touch Therapy Day Spa. Good morning to Miss Megan, Aloysius, Tantalizing Tessa, since it's Tantalizing Thursday, right? And all, as always, amazing Alison, who's still celebrating her birthday, I guess. It's hoping you have a wonderful Thursday. And thanks again to Touch Therapy's Day Spa, Rodney Bay.

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I'm Mitchie in your company until 2 o'clock this afternoon. By special request, that was the Bee Gees, especially for Janine.

0: Excited to see you guys this weekend, and it's going to be so much fun, and I can't wait to see what St. Lucia has in store.
1: Her presence adds significant star power to this year's event, which continues to attract both regional and international audiences. 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I'm Christabel Obi, reporting for Hot 7 TV News.
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2: Welcome back. It's crunch time for thousands of students across the region as CSEC examinations get fully underway and early indicators suggest stronger performances ahead.
6: The Caribbean Advanced Proficiency Exam CAPE and the Caribbean Education Certificate CSEC examinations commenced on May 4th, marking the start of the regional assessment period for secondary school students. CSEC examinations are scheduled to conclude on June 9th, while CAPE candidates are expected to complete their papers by June 16th. In the lead-up to the examination, students across secondary schools have been engaged in final preparations, focusing on the completion of school-based assessments and full syllabus coverage.
7: This year also marks the introduction of the Caribbean Targeted Education Certificate, CTEC, in 7 secondary school centers. Candidates in these schools will be sitting Module 1 of Mathematics as part of this new micro-credential pathway towards a full CSEC qualification. For this sitting, Paper 1 will be fully conducted online. Paper 2 will utilize a hybrid format where questions are delivered on a digital device and candidates will record their responses in a printed answer booklet.
6: Candidates are being encouraged to remain disciplined in their preparation and to continue reviewing all subject areas, as officials also outline participation levels for this year's sighting.
7: We have Castries Comprehensive Secondary School with 138 candidates entered. Choiseul Secondary School, 77 candidates. Babuano Secondary School, 84 candidates. As a result, some candidates may experience waiting periods before the scheduled session. Candidates are therefore strongly advised to walk with food and drink and ensure they remain comfortable and focused throughout the process and to avoid any issues that may negatively impact their performance.
6: As the examination period progresses, students are being urged to stay committed

0: to their goals, with education officials indicating that further refinements will be considered as planning begins for the next examination cycle. 4TV News, Josiah Beeson reporting.
1: Community tourism in St. Lucia is gaining new momentum as a group of local businesses earns official recognition for meeting national standards and delivering authentic visitor experiences. We hear more in this report. 12 business operators have been formally endorsed by the Community Tourism Agency, marking a significant step forward in the development of community-based tourism on the island. The recognition signals a shift toward a model that places greater emphasis on local participation, ensuring that economic benefits are retained within communities while enhancing the overall visitor experience. To qualify, each endorsed partner successfully met a series of national requirements, including regulatory compliance, insurance coverage, and completion of specialized training in areas such as service delivery, sustainability, and safety standards. Tourism stakeholders say the endorsement reflects a broader push to professionalize the sector at the community level, where small and micro enterprises play an increasingly important role in shaping the island's tourism product. Beyond certification, the initiative is designed to strengthen the connection between visitors and local culture, encouraging experiences that highlight heritage, environment, and community identity. Officials note that the program also supports long-term economic resilience by promoting local ownership and creating opportunities for income generation across multiple communities. With the official presentation of endorsement plaques and insignia, the newly recognized partners are now positioned as standard bearers for a more inclusive and sustainable tourism industry in St. Lucia, one that prioritizes quality, authenticity, and community impact. I'm Christopher Lobi reporting for Hot 7 TV News. A new community-driven initiative is set to boost economic opportunity in Babuno as a partnership between St. Lucia and Taiwan targets small business growth and cultural tourism development.
2: Babuno is now the latest community to benefit from a multi-year development program aimed at strengthening local enterprise and expanding tourism-based income streams. The Community Business Revitalization Project, a joint effort between the government of St. Lucia and Taiwan, is focused on equipping small and micro businesses with the tools needed to better connect with visitors and the wider tourism market. At the center of the initiative is the enhancement of the Fort Latishab Creole Park, where improvements to signage and visitor navigation are expected to make the area more accessible and appealing to tourists. The project also includes the establishment of a dedicated retail space to showcase locally made products, giving artisans and entrepreneurs a direct avenue to generate income. Beyond physical upgrades, the program is placing strong emphasis on capacity building. Community members, particularly young people, are being engaged in training initiatives designed to strengthen business management skills and cultural presentation. The initiative also integrates cultural experiences into the tourism offering, positioning Babuno as a destination where visitors can engage directly with authentic traditions. This approach is expected to increase visitor spending within the community while preserving heritage practices. Officials say the project is designed to create sustainable economic impact by linking local producers with tourism demand, ensuring that more revenue remains within the community. With Babuno now joining other participating areas, stakeholders believe the expansion signals growing momentum for community-based tourism as a viable pathway for rural development in St. Lucia. I'm Christabel Obi reporting for Hot 7 TV News.
1: 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Until then, have a lovely day.
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Right now, it's time for your midday weather report as per the Met Office in Beaufort, St. Lucia. Our forecaster for today, McLean Jean-Baptiste. Present weather at Huron Nora Airport is fair. Present weather at GFL Charles Airport is fair. Present temperature at Huron Nora Airport is 31 degrees Celsius or 88 degrees Fahrenheit. Last night's minimum temperature at Huron Nora Airport was 26 degrees Celsius or 79 degrees Fahrenheit. Relative humidity at Huron Nora Airport is 64%. Wind at Huron Nora Airport is from the east at 25 miles an hour or 41 kilometers an hour. Rainfall in the 24-hour period that ended at 8 a.m. today at Huron Nora Airport, 3.5 millimeters. At GFL Charles Airport, a trace. Total rainfall for the month of May so far at Huron Nora Airport, 17 millimeters. At GFL Charles Airport, 0.5 millimeters. Sunset today at 6:21 p.m. Sunrise tomorrow at 5:39 a.m. Forecast for St. Lucia, valid for the next 24 hours. Winds will be blowing from between the east and northeast near 17 miles an hour or 28 kilometers an hour. Weather fair to partly cloudy skies with a few brief showers. Marine forecast for seas in a 25 mile or 40 kilometer radius from St. Lucia. Tides for Castries Harbour low at 2:03 p.m., high at 8:39 p.m. Tides for Beaufort Bay low at 3:30 p.m. and high at 9:46 p.m.

Seas light to moderate with waves 3 to 5 feet or 0.9 to 1.5 metres. Forecast for the Lesser Antilles. Fair to occasionally cloudy skies with a few showers. And the weather summary. The Atlantic high pressure system will maintain moderate easterly to northeasterly winds across the region during the next 24 hours. Patches of low-level clouds drifting along the wind flow will cause a few brief showers over the Lesser Antilles during the forecast period. A tropical wave located over the eastern tropical Atlantic is moving westward near 15 miles an hour or 24 kilometers an hour. This has been your midday weather report for today, May 7th, 2026, as per the Met Office in Beaufort, St. Lucia.

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4: 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Mitchie in your company until 2 o'clock this afternoon. Here's Annie Lennox. No More I Love Yous. Going out to Tessa, coming from somebody special.

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It's Mr. Michael Bolton. A Love So Beautiful by special request. Going out to a beautiful lady by the name of Rina.

You're logged on to Kiss FM. It's now time for our Kiss FM word of the day. Our word of the day for today, the 7th of May, is allure. Allure is that captivating charm, that quiet magnetic pull that makes your heart race and your imagination soars. Let it draw you in today. The Kiss FM word of the day, allure. From Michael Bolton to me, Viz John. How can I love again? Going out to the canteen staff up at Mass at KM2.

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Good afternoon, going out to Lucia Patrick. This one just for you. Roy Orbison, Crying.

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I'm Mitchie, in your company until 2 o'clock this afternoon. But now it's time for your Kiss FM Celebrity Buzz. For today, the 7th of May, 2026, Martin Short celebrated the premiere of his new documentary with stars like Eugene Levy and Selena Gomez. Billie Eilish and Nat Wolff made their first red carpet debut together at a concert film premiere. Kylie Jenner and Timothée Chalamet went courtside at a Knicks game in matching outfits. Meanwhile, Bonnie Tyler had an emergency intestinal surgery in Portugal. And Kim Kardashian and Lewis Hamilton enjoyed a Broadway date together. That was your Kiss FM Celebrity Buzz for today, the 7th of May.

reminding you, coming up at 1:45 this afternoon, we have the results to our Kiss Lovers Song of the Day. Reminding you, in the running for today's song, nominated by Rena, Michael Bolton, How Am I Supposed to Live Without You? Nominated by Shyla, Akon featuring Whitney Houston, Like I Never Left. And nominated by Malaika, Michael Bolton, Once in a Lifetime. Will it be a Michael Bolton kind of day? Stay tuned until 1:45 to find out who made it to be today's Kiss Lovers Song of the Day.

Michigan over there in Akoka, Libutai Highway. 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

0: Tonight, a motorcyclist has been injured in a collision with a Jeep in the north. Jamaican star Dexter Dax promises high-energy jazz performance while taxi operators claim restrictions at jazz venue access points. And the man clears the air after his driver's license was used in a fake vehicle scam. The first segment of the Hot 7 TV Nightly News is sponsored by CIP, the Citizenship by Investment Program.
1: This is the Hot 7 Nightly News.
0: Good evening. It is Thursday, May 7th, 2026. I am Daniela Edwin. Welcome to the Hot 7 TV Nightly News. We are on Flow Channel 117, KISS FM, the Caribbean Hot FM mobile app, the Caribbean Hot 7 TV Facebook page, and our YouTube channel, Caribbean Hot 7 TV. Not forgetting those of you using the Hot 7 plug and play antenna. Thank you so much for joining us. A man has been left injured after his bike collided with a Jeep in the north of the island. Josiah Pissett gives us the details in this report.
2: Traffic came to a standstill on the Grosile Highway on Thursday after a serious road collision at Bontair Gap left bystanders visibly shaken and emergency crews racing to the scene. Officers of the St. Lucia Fire Service were dispatched following reports of a crash involving a motorcyclist and a motor vehicle. On arrival, emergency responders discovered an adult male lying in the roadway in a prone position, suffering significant injuries. A rapid medical assessment revealed serious trauma, including a deformity to his left limb, an open fracture to the right foot, and multiple abrasions across his body. Witnesses described moments of shock at the severity of the impact, with some reporting damage to both the motorcycle and the vehicle involved. The injured motorcyclist received immediate on-scene treatment from emergency personnel before being transported to the medical facility, where he continues to receive advanced care. Investigations into the circumstances surrounding the collision are ongoing. For 7 TV News, Josiah Bissett reporting.
0: Excitement continues to build for the St. Lucia Jazz and Arts Festival as Jamaican dancehall artist Dexter Dapps prepares to take the stage. During a media briefing ahead of his highly anticipated performance, the entertainer spoke about Caribbean music, his connection to audiences, and the message he hopes to leave with fans. Jamaican dancehall entertainer Dexter Dapps says performing at the St. Lucia Jazz and Arts Festival gives him a chance to connect with Caribbean audiences on a different level. Ahead of his performance on Friday, the artist reflected on music, culture, and the impact of Caribbean entertainment worldwide.
3: A festival like this, just the lineup will tell you the nature of what the promoters are doing. You know what I mean? So just the lineup will tell you exactly the caliber show we doing now. And for me to be not to say that the show that I did before isn't on the same level, but we know what we're saying here. You know what I'm saying? So it's like graduation for me, you know, to be on this stage coming from that. Just the word Caribbean, it means a lot to me. You know what I mean? Because that's my culture, that's my nature. You know what I mean? So for be recognized by the people of the Caribbean as one of the best performers, to say, that's a privilege. You know what I mean? Because we have some tough churches in the Caribbean. It's definitely a pleasure.
0: The entertainer also spoke about adapting his performance style for the Jazz and Arts Festival setting. While known for energetic dancehall performances, he explained that a jazz festival allows audiences to experience a more musical and emotional side of his artistry.
3: If you know much about the Dexter Dapps brand, I'm kind of that chameleon in dancehall. You know what I mean? We kind of fit in where it's necessary, you know? So a crowd like this, I'm definitely confident with approaching them with my style.
0: During the briefing, Dexter Dapps encouraged young Caribbean artists to remain focused and authentic as they pursue careers in entertainment.
3: Confidence. Confidence is the main thing. And it's like you can't be scared to create the moment. You know, sometimes you're on the stage And it's just one person you need for say, hey, can I talk to you for a second? And then you have everybody's attention. You know what I mean? It's that confident behavior that you need on stage.
0: The artist described feeling honored after receiving the invitation, calling it an important milestone in his career. He added that he is especially looking forward to performing fan favorites and sharing memorable moments with supporters in St. Lucia.
3: This big no. Yeah. Finally, them see I go on. My body, no? Yeah, man, my body. Put me on the big stage. You know what I'm saying? That's how I felt.
0: And for anyone still undecided about attending, Dexter Dabs has a direct message to come out and enjoy the experience.
3: Look at the lineup. What you doing inside?
0: I'm Christopher Lobe reporting for Hot 7 TV News. While patrons anticipate the events, concerns are mounting within St. Lucia's taxi sector as operators complain they are being denied access to drop off guests attending the St. Lucia Jazz and Arts Festival at Pigeon Island, despite what they say was a prior agreement with stakeholders.
4: The president of the National Taxis Union, Terry Valsair, is calling on authorities and festival organizers to address what he describes as unfair restrictions being placed on taxi operators servicing patrons attending the St. Lucia Jazz and Arts Festival. Valsair says taxi drivers were previously assured during stakeholder discussions that they would be permitted to transport guests directly into the Pigeon Island venue up to 1 hour before showtime in an effort to ease congestion while still allowing operators to being placed on taxi operators servicing patrons attending the St. Lucia Jazz and Arts Festival. Valsair says taxi drivers were previously assured during stakeholder discussions that they would be permitted to transport guests directly.

0: Island, I think first. So I received a call from taxi driver. Well, actually yesterday, how they at early after 4 could not go and drop off the guests down in by Pigeon Island, even in the area to patronize the local restaurant. Then I placed a call to the minister. He said he would look into it, which was agreed upon that taxi drivers would have been able to go and drop off. Last night, when our drivers reached there, they weren't allowing them to enter, whether to people they drop off, pick up at early o'clock. They could not access. They had to drop off anybody by landing. I believe it is unfair if you take your guests, you want to drop off and whatever you... Sometimes people are well-dressed and dolly. Nobody wants to go in a shuttle to mingle with anybody because you pay for a service.
1: Valse also expressed a concern that uncertified vehicles were being utilized while licensed taxi operators struggled to earn income during what he described as one of the final major tourism events of the season.
0: And then now you have vehicles with street numbers, H numbers, which are not legally set and regulated in St. Lucia to do that kind of service, has shuttle pass doing shuttle. 1150 private numbers doing shuttle, coasters private numbers doing shuttle, and the taxi who's supposed to be able to go out there and do the work have been denied. How can it happen? How can that be right? It cannot be. So we're saying we need that address. I know even y'all had your challenges to us reporters. Something is fundamentally wrong with whether the organizers or people are doing whatever they want in St. Lucia. But it's not working in the best interest of any other sectors.
1: Valse says repeated attempts to raise the issue with organizers and relevant authorities have so far yielded little response.
0: And we raised that issue with Event St. Lucia last year. And we were expecting them to address it. But it's not. It is not. So we are agitating and we are pleading with the organizers. Fix it.
1: The news team reached out to the organizing body with head of branding, communications and operations, explaining the traffic arrangements and the importance of this year's plans.
2: Looking at Pigeon Island, believe it or not, Pigeon Island is probably one of the most tedious venues. We have a causeway that can only do so much and accommodate so much. You can barely get two-way traffic going, you know, on that causeway, that peninsula. And so it's taken quite a bit of effort, working very closely with our traffic department, our police department, our emergency services, the NCA, and other organizations who are, you know, part of the overall planning committee to ensure that we manage that very, you know, sensitively. We have a hotel that operates from that space, i.e. Sandals Grand. So we've had to obviously make certain concessions to ensure that they have access to the venue or at least to their hotel. So that's been put in place. But in this case, we've instituted two park and ride facilities, the first being, or the main hub being, that of the Darren Sammy Cricket Ground. We're asking persons, patrons, to park at that location and to get on a shuttle that takes you into the venue, into Pigeon Island, to the gate. That's been working well. We're trying as much as possible to keep as many vehicles off the road as we can, because we've heard it time and time again. You get stuck in traffic, going back out, you know there's even more traffic. It takes persons 2-3 hours to commute. We have felt that by concentrating all of the parking at the Darren Sammy Cricket Ground, we've also allowed for various outlets, you know, once leaving that particular venue. And that's worked as well. We have another park and ride, which is closer into the venue, what we call the Clico lot. It is opposite the Landings resort. And at that location, we've brought in most of the essential services, the production teams, the medical teams, persons who absolutely need to be close to the venue.
1: Ross further addressed the concerns raised by taxi operators, outlining the designated access points and accommodations put in place place to facilitate transportation services during the festival.
2: We've also put in place certain measures for persons who conduct business, like taxi drivers, who need to access, as far as I am aware, taxi

0: overseas are allowed, are permitted to go as far as the those who are going to the Sandals Grand, as far as the Sandals Grand, if in fact they are dropping guests off to that location. Otherwise, what we've asked them to do is to drop their guests off at the Clico lot, where they now can jump on a shuttle. A shuttle is 5EC. Jump on a shuttle that takes them to the gate. What that allows us to do is to keep that road as clear as possible, because in the event of an emergency, it's very worrying, you know, how that will be managed if we have too many vehicles moving in that space or parked along the roads. So the effort here is to keep that space, that causeway, as clear as possible for as long as we can. Only if absolutely necessary, we would facilitate vehicles coming in.
1: For Valser, the situation is negatively impacting both drivers and visitors.
2: Because at the end of the day, taxis from point A to point B. We understand the place is congested. Why are you telling me you're running an event which you want to give it an international standard, but you make so much parking available to VIP individuals and the people who are patronizing, which you really want to go and make a name for St. Lucia with it? They have been deprived the opportunity to get the service that we're supposed to give out there. Because why are you telling me? Why don't you allow the VIP or whatever, so many vehicles park inside, and make provision. Last time we discussed all those things. Make provision for the taxi to run a smooth service. So the visitors to our shores will get the service at the fingertip to move freely. It is becoming frustrating. Yeah. It's becoming frustrating. And therefore it's affecting our livelihood.
1: He noted that the Ministry of Tourism confirmed that taxi operators were allowed to drop off guests at the venue. However, he is unsure that this information was communicated effectively to the police officers managing the entrance. He is now urging authorities to urgently revisit the transportation arrangements to ensure taxi operators are not sidelined during major national events. Reporting for the Hot 7 TV News, I am Jasmine Duncan.
3: A St. Lucian man whose driver's license has allegedly been used in an online vehicle scam is speaking out, warning the public not to fall victim to fraudsters using his identity to solicit money for vehicles that do not exist.
1: A local man says he is living in fear after scammers allegedly stole and circulated an image of his driver's license to convince unsuspecting victims to send money overseas for repossessed vehicles that do not exist. The individual, who appeared on the Hot 7 TV News to clear his name, stressed repeatedly that he has no involvement in the fraudulent scheme and says his identity has been used for the past several months without his consent. According to him, the matter resurfaced after a social media post warning about scammers featured an image of his driver's license, prompting calls and messages from concerned friends, former employers, and even members of the public.
4: A post went out this morning where an individual, 758, police the police, made mention that scammers are on the loose, and he posted a picture of my driver's license. I reached out to him to inform him that it was not me and asked him if he could not delete the post, but replace the post with my driver's license, but with stolen on top of it. I haven't gotten a response. And I've been getting calls from past employers and classmates and everybody who knows my character, everybody who knows that that is not something that I would do. So I came to Hot 7 to inform the general public that it is not me, not me, not me. I am not the one. Not me. I'm not the one who is asking to send money. I'm not the one trying to sell any repossessed vehicles. I am innocent, and beware of scams. Anyone who sends you a picture of my driver's license or any other driver's license, do not send any money for them. And if you haven't seen a vehicle, do not send any money for the person as well.
1: Joseph says the situation has become increasingly distressing, revealing that at least one alleged victim threatened him after reportedly losing thousands of dollars in the scam. He says many people believe he is responsible because his photograph is being circulated online. He also expressed concern for his safety and reputation, noting that the widespread sharing of his identification could place him in danger from persons seeking revenge.
4: It's a bit troubling for me as well. Being an individual who has passed a few jobs who is somewhat well known, to be looked at in such a way that people think that I would deceive them in a way to send money. And money is so hard to make these days. And for people to believe that I would take their money and not give them the vehicle, which doesn't exist. The looks that I've been getting, I even got a phone call once where I was threatened and a guy told me he was already sending guys to, you know, come and get me or whatever because he sent $6,000 into a Western Union or into a bank account and the individual just blocked him. It's life-threatening because someone could be scammed and then they don't see the picture of the scammer, but they see the picture of me. And I just had to clear the air because right now I'm in a position where I have to watch my back because I'm not sure who's been scammed or who is still in the process of getting scammed and would look at my face being plastered all over the media and would believe. The very important part is the belief that I was the one who scammed them.
1: As to why he was targeted, Joseph says he has never been a dealer of used vehicles and is unsure how the individual got hold of his license. He also advised the consumers to avoid making deposits for vehicles they have not physically seen and warned against casually sharing copies of identification documents over the internet.
4: No, I've never sold any vehicles, any repossessed vehicles. I sold a vehicle for my friend. It was a 1997 Corolla, but that's the only vehicle I ever sold. It was a very old vehicle, by the way. As for repossessed vehicles, I know nothing of the sort. I've never sold any vehicles for anyone. I've never asked anybody to deposit any money in any bank account. So it's just a situation where it's very troubling. The individual that is doing this is very deceitful, so I need to clear the air for my reputation and for my life, you know. I would also shift to inform the public and beware of phishing because, you know, there's a lot of things on the internet that they ask you to sign up for and they ask you for your driver's license. Now, in this case, I'm not sure where they got my driver's license, but they did. And it was a photo of my driver's license, and I recognized the photo because I took the photo of the driver's license, but I can't recall what I took that photo for. But they have the photo and they're circulating. So if it's not necessary to send your driver's license, don't send it.
1: He is further encouraging St. Lucians to verify information before resharing social media posts, particularly as scams involving stolen identities and manipulated online content continue to rise.
4: And when you look at something, the new generation, the social media, things get circulated so quickly and people will believe the false before they believe the truth. And this guy has 758 police, the police. Kudos to you. He has 46,000 followers. So imagine 46,000 people thinking that I scam people and ask them to deposit money for repossessed vehicles. So as St. Lucians, we need to adapt. We need to be more vigilant. We need to question more. We need to stop jumping the bullet, you know? Stop jumping the gun. If you see a post, question it. Do some research. Do not just believe everything that you see. Because in this day and age, when you have artificial intelligence and deep fakes and stuff like that, everybody can be a victim. Okay? So if you see a post, do not just reshare the post and damage someone's reputation when you can find out if that information is true or false.
1: Joseph says a criminal investigation is currently underway into the fraudulent activity. Reporting for the Hot 7 TV News, I am Jasmine Duncan.
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5: Is the St. Lucia volcano active, dormant, or extinct?
3: Coming up next, court remands man in connection with deadly Miku stabbing. And St. Lucia hosts Caribbean Investment Summit amid global scrutiny of CIP programs. All that and so much more coming up when we return.
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1: 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The original Wailers. 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
3: St. Lucia's volcano, Kualibu, also known as the Super Volcanic Center, is dormant. It features the famous Sulphur Springs and is the world's only drive-in volcano which allows visitors to walk or drive through its dormant caldera. A large basin-shaped depression formed when a volcano collapses inwardly, offering mud baths and boiling springs. The last eruption occurred in 1766.
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5: Thanks for staying with us. A 35-year-old man has been charged with a fatal stabbing in Miku last week. Police say the accused has since been remanded to custody following a court appearance.
6: The Criminal Investigations Department of the Miku Police Station has formally charged one man in connection with the homicide of 44-year-old Lensley Samuel. Police say Samuel was fatally stabbed along Duke Street, Miku, on Thursday, April 30, 2026. Investigators arrested 35-year-old Jeremy Bikar on the same day as the incident as inquiries into the fatal attack progressed. Authorities confirmed that a post-mortem examination was carried out on Tuesday, May 5th, on Samuel's body. The examination concluded that the victim died as a result of stab wounds to the chest. Following the post-mortem results, Jeremy Bikar was formally charged with the offense of murder later that day. On Wednesday, May 6th, the accused was escorted before the 2nd District Court, where he was remanded to the Bodoli Correctional Facility pending further proceedings. I'm Christopher Obi reporting for Hot 7 TV News.
5: The Royal St. Lucia Police Force says investigations are continuing into a brazen daylight shooting along Chaussee Road that left two people injured earlier this year. Josiah Pissett gives us the details.
7: The shooting incident, which occurred in March along the Chaussee Road, left a barber and a bystander nursing injuries in what police has described as a robbery gone wrong. Speaking during a recent press conference, Assistant Commissioner of Police with responsibility for the Central Division, Luke De Freitas, said investigators are continuing to pursue several leads as they work to determine the full circumstances surrounding the incident.
8: That particular incident you speak of is a very complicated one, and I suspect very much that we will have to go the way of forensics and ballistics to put it into perspective.
7: De Freitas explained that the case requires a detailed and methodical approach due to its sensitive and complex nature, while withholding specific details. He noted that forensics analysts and targeted policing strategies remain critical to advancing the investigation.
8: I do not want to go too intimately into the details because of that aspect of it.
7: The senior police officer also pointed to ongoing efforts by law enforcement to curb gun violence in several hotspot communities, noting that authorities remain committed to improving public safety and reducing criminal activity across the island. For 7 TV News, Josiah Bissett reporting.
5: St. Lucia this week plays host to the Caribbean Investment Summit 2026, bringing together regional leaders and industry stakeholders amid growing global scrutiny of citizenship by investment programs.
7: The Caribbean Investment Summit 2026 officially opened on Wednesday under the theme, The Convergence Advantage in Global Capital and Mobility. The forum united representatives from citizens by investment program countries to examine the future of the industry in a rapidly evolving global landscape. Discussions focused on regularity, reform, market shifts, and the need of Caribbean programs to strengthen transparency, credibility, and long-term sustainability while remaining globally competitive.
9: CIP depends on confidence. Confidence in systems, confidence in governance, confidence in due diligence, confidence in the jurisdictions we represent, and the standards we uphold. The theme guiding CIS 26 is the convergence advantage in capital and mobility, speaks powerfully to the global environment in which we operate. Capital, mobility, security, technology, regulation, and reputation are increasingly interconnected. Decisions around investment and jurisdictional access are now being shaped alongside questions of transparency, resilience, compliance, border integrity, and long-term national value.
7: Deputy Prime Minister and Minister for Investment Dr. Ernest Hilaire delivered the keynote address, stressing that while citizen by investment programs continue to attract debate, participating countries must prioritize accountability, transparency, and sustainability.
10: In the last 2 years, St. Lucia, I mean like all the other islands, but probably more so, has had a very brutal time managing the citizenship investment program. A lot of it is, and I will take the liberty to say so, politically driven. A lot of it is. A lot of political opportunism. And it is sad, but it is a reality of our politics that persons believe that there is opportunity to undermine, to destroy, you know, the reputation of our sitting government. And it's not unique to St. Lucia. So we've had to face legal challenges. We've had to face the most vicious accusations, whatnot. But we've learned to be tempered, to take time, to think it through, to analyze it, and not to be rushed into decision making. Not to be rushed into decision making. And we took a lot of time to reflect. And our partners, our stakeholders, some of you, put a lot of pressure on us for approvals and to do this and to do that. Different suggestions and pressures. Again, we thought it is best we take our time. Why? It's because we want to build a fortress. You don't build a fortress by rushing the construction and then it collapses under you. So we've taken our time and we've taken our blows. But we always knew at the end where we want to get to.
7: Five Caribbean prime ministers participated in the summit, including St. Lucia's Honorable Philip J. Pierre, Antigua and Barbuda's Gaston Brown, Dominica's Roosevelt Skerrit, Grenada's Deacon Mitchell, and St. Kitts and Nevis' Terence Drew, as well as OECS Director General Didicus Jules, also addressed delegates. St. Lucia's hosting of CIS 26 further highlighted the island's growing role as a regional hub for investment dialogue and citizen by investment policy leadership. For 7TV News, Josiah Bisset reporting.
5: 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We're back with round two of Hot 7 TV News Quiz Break.
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5: Welcome back. An atmosphere of worship, celebration, and spiritual reflection filled Pigeon Island on Wednesday night as Kingdom Night brought together thousands of believers for an evening of gospel music and praise during the St. Lucia Jazz and Arts Festival.
7: Set against a scenic backdrop of Pigeon Island National Landmark, Kingdom Night delivered a powerful praise and worship experience with gospel performances and uplifting messages resonating throughout the venue. Worshippers from across St. Lucia and the wider region gathered in unfilled expressions of faith and devotion. Nigerian gospel singer Ada E., one of the featured performers for the night, shared her excitement about finally visiting St. Lucia, describing the experience as both memorable and inspiring.
18: I always wanted to be in St. Lucia. I mean, we've seen your pictures, your tourism is doing an amazing job. So coming here was, yes. And then I had a set list and I was praying to God, like, God, please don't let the crowd start throwing songs at me midway. And they almost did it. I'm like, just let me flow. So I just put some songs together and I was like hoping I had enough time to do them. I had a couple of songs I didn't do, but it's fine.
7: Award-winning gospel artist Ty Tribet also energized the crowd with a spirited performance. Marked by high energy praise and worship.
19: It was all love from the first time I came out. St. Lucia was up, like, I had some family members out there, so it's all love. It felt like family, as it always does when I come to the Caribbean. It's my first time singing here, but I've been here many times, vacation.
7: Kingdom Night brought together worshippers from various Christian denominations in a celebration of faith, as organizers symbolically invoked blessings over the St. Lucia Jazz and Arts Festival and its main stage events. For 7 TV News, Josiah Bissett reporting.
5: Regional banking giant CIBC Caribbean is warning customers to remain vigilant amid a rise in fraudulent phone calls and online scams designed to steal personal banking information. The bank says scammers are now using sophisticated tactics, including calls displaying the bank's logo, to trick unsuspecting victims.
6: CIBC Caribbean is cautioning customers and the wider public about an increase in fraudulent attempts aimed at accessing sensitive banking information, particularly through telephone calls and online messaging platforms. In a statement issued Sunday, the regional financial institution said several people recently reported receiving suspicious calls appearing to come from the bank. According to CIBC Caribbean, the calls displayed the bank's logo and were designed to convince recipients to reveal or confirm confidential banking details. The bank said the fraudulent activity has been linked to Google Meets, social media applications, and email addresses, resembling official customer service contacts, including Gmail accounts impersonating the institution. CIBC Caribbean stressed that the calls and messages are fraudulent and reiterated that the bank does not contact clients in such a manner to request passwords, account numbers, PINs, or other sensitive information. The institution is urging anyone who receives suspicious calls, emails, or messages claiming to be from the bank to avoid engaging with the sender and to immediately report the incident to fraud@cibccaribbean.com. The bank is also encouraging customers to remain cautious when interacting online and to verify communications through official banking channels before sharing any personal or financial information. I'm Christabel Obi reporting for Hot 7 TV News.
5: 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The weather report is up next.
17: The third segment of the Hot 7 Nightly News is brought to you with the kind compliments of Caribbean Awning. Let us cover your world.
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21: And now for the weather report.

Good evening and welcome to Hot 7 TV's weather report. I am your presenter, Sarah Natuse. Present weather at Runner Airport is fair. Present weather at George F.L. Charles Airport is fair. Wind at Runner Airport is from the east at 25 miles per hour or 41 kilometers per hour. Rainfall in the 24-hour period that ended at 8 a.m. today. At Runner Airport, 3.5 millimeters. At George F.L. Charles Airport, trace. Sunrise tomorrow, 5:39 a.m. Sunset tomorrow, 6:21 p.m. Forecast for St. Lucia valid for the next 24 hours. Winds will be blowing from between the east and the northeast near 17 miles per hour or 28 kilometers per hour. Weather fair to partly cloudy skies with a few brief showers. Marine forecast for seasonal 25 mile or 40 kilometers radius from St. Lucia. Tides for Castries Harbour, low at 2:03 p.m., high at 8:39 p.m. Tides for Beaufort Bay, low at 3:30 p.m., high at 9:46 p.m. Seas moderate with waves 3 to 5 feet or 0.9 to 1.5 meters. Seas slight to moderate with waves 3 to 5 feet or 0.9 to 1.5 meters. Weather summary, the Atlantic Air Pressure System will maintain moderate easterly to northeasterly winds across the region during the next 24 hours. Patches of low-level clouds shifting along the wind flow will cause a few brief showers over the Lesser Antilles during the forecast period. A tropical wave located over the eastern tropical Atlantic is moving westward near 15 miles per hour or 24 kilometers per hour. This has been Hot 7 TV's weather forecast for today, May 7th, 2026. I am your presenter, Sarah Natuse. 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

0: And with that, we come to the end of the Hot 7 TV Nightly News for today, Thursday, May 7th, 2026. 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